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0: Will a la ba zini?
1: Waddle a butt, woodle a butt,
0: steeple a lot booty.
1: Ooh, ooh, ooh, ooh!
0: Ha ha ha ha!
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3: E-I-E-I-O.
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3: E-I-E-I-O.
2: With an oink-oink here.
3: And an pig-feet da.
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2: Are you ready, kids?
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2: I can't hear you!
3: Aye, aye, Captain!
2: Oh! Who lives in a pineapple under the sea?
3: SpongeBob SquarePants!
2: Absorbent and yellow and porous is he?
3: SpongeBob SquarePants!
2: If nautical nonsense be something you wish...
3: SpongeBob

0: long, long. And my baby, do some do the day, do bum, do the days, do bum, some up, bum, bum,
1: Abba do dee.
0: Will a reap on Naza.
1: Abba do, abba do.
0: Will a la bazini.
1: Will a but, will a but.
0: See, will a la do de.
2: Come here, puppet.
1: Hello.

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1: E-I-E-I-O.
2: And on that farm he had some pigs.
1: E-I-E-I-O.
2: With an oink oink here.

0: 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And baby, that do sabba do the day, loop on the boot the days of bones, sabba ba ba ba.
1: Abba do dee.
0: Will a reap on Naza.
1: Abba da ba da.
0: Will a la ba zini.
1: Waddle a butt, woodle a butt.
0: Steeple a la booty.
1: Ooh, ooh, ooh, ooh.
0: Will a ha ha ha ha.
2: Come here, puppet.
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